0: end. Just shake your end.
1: And it's time to release. Simply have to find the keys
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But don't let your woman fix you like mine fix me. Don't let your woman, boy, fix you like mine fix me. She make a fool about her.

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You know she won't look straight at you. This is always real.

Cognac, XO Cognac, that is. And it goes right to your head. Yes, it do. How well do I know?